0: signs of heat exhaustion, according to the 911 call taker, and that they were in some very technical terrain at the bottom of a creek valley in the Narcosley Creek area south of Quesnel.
1: It gets very technical in there, meaning there's very steep cliffs, lots of sheer faces, a lot of unstable land where various slides and sloughs have created some very difficult terrain, very technical terrain.
0: Holowenko says they were looking at three possible options, including using a rope-assisted ascent, using a basket stretcher and getting them out on foot, and using a Class D fixed-line team from Prince George to have someone hang from a helicopter and retrieve the subject if they couldn't land safely with the helicopter. Fortunately, he says they were able to locate a sandbar where a helicopter could land safely. The subject was then handed off to BC Emergency Health Services for further assessment. A 36-year-old man has been charged in connection with a fatal accident near Dog Creek. Clark Alexander Wallace is charged with impaired driving causing death. He's due back in court on Wednesday. Williams Lake RCMP were called to a single vehicle accident near Dog Creek in January of last year. Sadly, one person was pronounced deceased at the scene. Police said at the time that they believed that alcohol was a factor in the collision. No other details were released. The best of the best will be competing in the 98th annual Williams Lake Stampede. So rodeo fans won't miss a minute of the action. Starting this Thursday night at 6, Stampede Association President Court Smith says the big screens will be set up once again in the Letterbox Saloon, in addition to the ones at each end of the arena. Along with the 4 days of barrel racing, bull riding, steer wrestling, and many other rodeo events, Smith says the fan favorite Williams Lake RCMP, Williams Lake Fire Department Tug of War will be back to entertain the fans, as well as a special recognition will take place.
2: We have a presentation being put together regarding our lifetime members this year and some of our past lifetime members. We just want to make the community aware of members that have been a part of our organization for many, many years, have given of their time, and we want the community to know who these people are.
0: Smith says the number of entries for the Williams Lake Stampede are over and above what they were last year. In sports, Anaheim Lakes' Carey Price is going into the Hockey Hall of Fame. Price, briefly a former Quesnel millionaire as well, starred with the Montreal Canadiens, of course, in the NHL for 15 seasons. He won the Vezina Trophy in 2015 as the top goaltender, as well as the Hart Trophy as league MVP. Patrice Bergeron, Pekka Rinne, Keith Tkachuk, and Cindy Curley will join Carey into the Hall as players. Brian Burke will go in as a builder. He was, of course, GM of the Vancouver Canucks when they pulled off the trade to get both Sedin twins. The induction ceremony is on November 9th. Also a big trade in the NHL earlier today. The Ottawa Senators sending their captain, Brady Tkachuk, to Florida to play with his brother. Going the other way, a number of draft picks, including two first-rounders this year, the 9th and 25th selections overall, a second-round pick in 2027, and a top-10 protected first-round pick in 2029. The Prince George Cougars will once again be playing an exhibition game in Quesnel. The Cougars will take on the Kamloops Blazers on Saturday, September 12th at the West Fraser Center. Game time will be 5 o'clock. The Cougars also played an exhibition game in Quesnel last year. A former Quesnel cowgirl had a lucrative weekend on the Canadian Pro Rodeo Tour. Taylor Cherry was fourth in the ladies' barrel racing in Sundre, Alberta for $2,453, and she was also third in Wainwright for another $3,837. Brooke Wills from Quesnel was fifth in the barrels in Wainwright for $2,361. Her sister Lane cashed a small check in High River for placing 14th in the barrels. And Eric O'Flynn from Quesnel was 5th in the bull riding, an 82.5 paid $657. Caribou weather for this evening, mostly clear skies along with some wind, an overnight low of 7 in Quesnel and Williams Lake, 6 in 100 mile. And then for tomorrow, mostly sunshine with a high up to 29 in Quesnel and Williams Lake, 26 in 100 Mile House. Get news alerts direct to your inbox. 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
3: The Goat News brings you the details you need, focusing on the caribou first. When it's happening here, you'll hear it from Goat News.
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5: As your workday may be over, we've got the soundtrack to finish your day strong. 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

It's Matt Mays and El Torpedo right here on the GOAT. El Torpedo is a sick name. I'm just throwing that out there. I don't know if that's the legal name or if that's a nickname, but that's a great name. El Torpedo? Ugh, that means the torpedo. Time for the Watchmen.

0: Judas Priest, Living After Midnight, right here on The GOAT. I feel like I got a not-so-subtle hint that I need to take better care of my lawn. I was home alone yesterday with the dogs, and all of a sudden my dogs start going crazy. I'm like, what's going on? And I see people walking up to my front door, and I'm like, what's going on here? So I get my dogs contained, and I head outside, and it's my neighbor and his daughter, and they're offering to mow my lawn. His daughter's got a summer business going. She's going to be mowing people's lawns. And they offered to mow mine because my front lawn is so unkempt. And look, I had to explain it to them right there. I was like, my lawn doesn't look like this because I can't or won't mow it. I just love the bees. I love the bees. I see them going from the clovers to the wildflowers. And I think, who am I? Who am I to cut down this bounty? So yeah, that's pretty funny. I might take them up on it, actually. They gave me a good rate. I let them into the backyard. They gave me a good quote, and I could use the help, if I'm being perfectly honest.
1: The city of Williams Lake, with the Caribou Chilcotin Conservation Society, perform curbside recycling bin audits throughout the year in an effort to reduce recycling system contamination. Single-family curbside recycling bins are examined to determine how many items they contain that are not accepted by Recycle BC curbside collection. This will help evaluate levels of contamination and educate users of the city's recycling system. 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

Ram Jam with their hit song Black Betty. Fun fact about that song, they only had a $40 budget to film the music video, and they spent 30 of those dollars on beer. Isn't it fun learning new stuff? Hey, if you like that, you're going to love

0: Toronto climb the fountain and spray paint the words "Rock and Roll Stops Traffic" on it. As you might guess, the police got involved, and the whole event was captured in the film Rattle and Hum. That fountain, which has become iconic for U2 fans, has been torn down, largely because critics have always considered it to be too ugly, and the square would be better served by something a little prettier. Oh, that and its construction involved asbestos and lead, so probably for the best, you know?
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0: It's Red Ryder on the goat. Can't turn back. And I got to say, just I want to toot my own horn one more time. I was finally useful this weekend to a friend of our family. We got this family friend. Name's Brian. Anytime something breaks or goes wrong at my house, who do we call? We call Brian, right? He's a handyman. He can do it all. Plumbing, electrical, carpentry. He's just a man of many skills. But he finally needed my help because he is hosting his friends. He's going to be the MC at his friend's wedding this weekend. And he said, Kyle, please help me. Please help me. You've got so much public speaking experience. You were a comedian. Can you write me some jokes for my wedding MC gig? You better believe I did. Had a couple beverages on Saturday night. Cranked out 12 jokes. This guy's going to be the funniest guy at the wedding. They're going to be calling him the best man by the end of it. And now we're even. All that stuff he's done for my family, it's all erased. We're back to ground zero.
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0: All right, it's time for me to get on down the old dusty trail, whatever you're doing with the rest of your Monday. I hope you have a good one, and we'll see you back here soon on the Goat.

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1: I'm George Henderson. Quesnel Search and Rescue were called to the scene of a boating incident in the Bowron Lake chain on Sunday. Public Information Officer Bob Holowenko says the incident happened at around 11 a.m. on a stretch between Lanese Lake and McCleary Lake. He says a couple became separated when their canoe overturned.
2: The male subject was not anywhere to be seen. It was the female subject who thankfully had one of those SOS signaling devices with her. We believe it was an iPhone-based satellite device and was able to signal for help.
1: Holowenko says they were able to contact BC Parks and let them know where the incident was happening. And fortunately, they were able to locate the male who had made it to shore. He says at that point, their search became an extraction. Holowenko says the couple was unable to continue their trip as their canoe was tied up in a strainer, which is when an obstruction in the water allows the current to pass, but traps solid objects such as boats and people. He says two of their team members then went in with a helicopter, and after a quick assessment of the couple, they were able to fly them back to Quesnel. Quesnel Search and Rescue also assisted a stranded hiker on Sunday afternoon. Public Information Officer Bob Holowenko says they were called to the Narcosley Creek area south of Quesnel at around 1:30. He says they were in some very technical terrain at the bottom of a creek valley with some steep cliffs, a lot of sheer faces, and a lot of unstable land with various slides and sloughs. Holowenko says an initial two-person team went in to begin treatment for severe heat exhaustion. He says they were then able to find a safe place for a helicopter to land and take the subject to BC Emergency Health Services for further assessment. Charges have been laid in connection with a fatal accident in the Dog Creek area last year. 36-year-old Clark Alexander Wallace is charged with impaired driving causing death. He's due back in court on Wednesday. Williams Lake RCMP responded to a single vehicle accident near Dog Creek in January of 2025. One person was pronounced deceased at the scene. Police said at the time that they believed that alcohol was a factor in the crash. Final preparations are getting underway for the 98th annual Williams Lake Stampede. President of the Williams Lake Stampede Association, Court Smith, says they expect 150 head of livestock will begin arriving at the grounds tomorrow and on Wednesday to test these animal athletes. Smith says this year's rodeo had a tremendous amount of entries that should keep rodeo fans on the edge of their seats all 4 days.
3: Entries are over and above what they were last year, so we will have world champions, we'll have Canadian champions, we'll have the best of the best at all four of our performances.
1: This year, the rodeo performances are set for 6 o'clock on Thursday and Friday evening, and then at 2 o'clock on Saturday and Sunday afternoon at the Williams Lake Stampede Grounds. In sports, Anaheim Lakes' Carey Price is going into the Hockey Hall of Fame. Price, who played 11 games with the Quesnel Millionaires as well, starred with the Montreal Canadiens for 15 seasons. He won the Vezina Trophy and the Hart Trophy as league MVP in 2015. Therese Bergeron, Pekka Rinne, Keith Tkachuk, and Cindy Curley will join Carey into the hall as players. Brian Burke, who got the two Sedin twins while GM of the Vancouver Canucks, will go in as a builder. The induction ceremony is set for November 9th. A former Quesnel cowgirl had a lucrative weekend on the Canadian Pro Rodeo Tour. Taylor Cherry was fourth in the ladies' barrel racing in Sundre, Alberta for $2,453, and she was also third in Wainwright for $3,837. Brooke Wills from Quesnel as well was fifth in the barrels in Wainwright for $2,361. Her sister Lane cashed a small check in High River for placing 14th, and Eric O'Flynn from Quesnel was 5th in the bull riding with an 82.5 for $657. Get news alerts direct to your inbox. 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
1: I'm George Henderson. Quesnel Search and Rescue were called to the scene of a boating incident in the Bowron Lake chain on Sunday. Public Information Officer Bob Holowenko says the incident happened at around 11 a.m. on a stretch between Lanese Lake and McCleary Lake. He says a couple became separated when their canoe overturned.
2: The male subject was not anywhere to be seen. It was the female subject who thankfully had one of those SOS signaling devices with her. We believe it was an iPhone-based satellite device and was able to signal for help.
1: Holowenko says they were able to contact BC Parks and let them know where the incident was happening, and fortunately they were able to locate the male who had made it to shore. He says at that point their search became an extraction. Holowenko says the couple was unable to continue their trip as their canoe was tied up in a strainer, which is when an obstruction in the water allows the current to pass but traps solid objects such as boats and people. He says two of their team members then went in with a helicopter, and after a quick assessment of the couple, they were able to fly them back to Quesnel. Quesnel Search and Rescue also assisted a stranded hiker on Sunday afternoon. Public Information Officer Bob Holowenko says they were called to the Narcosley Creek area south of Quesnel at around 1:30. He says they were in some very technical terrain at the bottom of a creek valley with some steep cliffs, a lot of shear faces, and a lot of unstable land with various slides and sloughs. Holowenko says an initial two-person team went in to begin treatment for severe heat exhaustion. He says they were then able to find a safe place for a helicopter to land and take the subject to BC Emergency Health Services for further assessment. Charges have been laid in connection with a fatal accident in the Dog Creek area last year. 36-year-old Clark Alexander Wallace is charged with impaired driving causing death. He's due back in court on Wednesday. Williams Lake RCMP responded to a single vehicle accident near Dog Creek in January of 2025. One person was pronounced deceased at the scene. Police said at the time that they believe that alcohol was a factor in the crash. Final preparations are getting underway for the 98th annual Williams Lake Stampede. President of the Williams Lake Stampede Association, Court Smith, says they expect 150 head of livestock will begin arriving at the grounds tomorrow and on Wednesday to test these animal athletes. Smith says this year's rodeo had a tremendous amount of entries that should keep rodeo fans on the edge of their seats all 4 days.
3: Entries are over and above what they were last year, so we will have world champions, we'll have Canadian champions, we'll have the best of the best at all four of our performances.
1: This year, the rodeo performances are set for 6 o'clock on Thursday and Friday evening, and then at 2 o'clock on Saturday and Sunday afternoon at the Williams Lake Stampede Grounds. In sports, Anaheim Lakes' Carey Price is going into the Hockey Hall of Fame. Price, who played 11 games with the Quesnel Millionaires as well, starred with the Montreal Canadiens for 15 seasons. He won the Vezina Trophy and the Hart Trophy as league MVP in 2015. Therese Bergeron, Pekka Rinne, Keith Tkachuk, and Cindy Curley will join Carey into the hall as players. Brian Burke, who got the two Sedin twins while GM of the Vancouver Canucks, will go in as a builder. The induction ceremony is set for November 9th. A former Quesnel cowgirl had a lucrative weekend on the Canadian Pro Rodeo Tour. Taylor Cherry was fourth in the ladies' barrel racing in Sundre, Alberta for $2,453, and she was also third in Wainwright for $3,837. Brooke Wills from Quesnel as well was fifth in the barrels in Wainwright for $2,361. Her sister Lane cashed a small check in High River for placing 14th, and Eric O'Flynn from Quesnel was 5th in the bull riding with an 82.5 for $657. Get news alerts direct to your inbox. 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
2: When you think highway in the Caribou, you think 97. It's the highway that runs north-south throughout much of the Caribou. But there are other very important highways that lead you to very important places. There's Highway 20. It takes you from Williams Lake to Bella Coola. And there's Highway 26. It starts just north of Quesnel and ends in Barkerville. Many highways, many destinations. Wherever you may be in the Caribou, wherever your plans to go, whichever highway you take, drive safely.
1: 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They've lived in these fields for generations. Their presence is more than just a view. It's a reminder of the diversity of wildlife in the Caribou grasslands and how important it is to help protect the area.
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3: His career took him here, there, and everywhere, including the Caribou, where he owned a log cabin. His full name was Sir Matthew Bailey Begbie. His work was with the colonial government, then as a successful lawyer, and then as BC's first Chief Justice in the 1800s. Matthew Begbie was known as the Hanging Judge and left a controversial legacy. This famed jurist traveled throughout the Caribou maintaining the law while living in his log cabin in what's now the ghost town of Richfield.
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1: I'm George Henderson. Quesnel Search and Rescue were called to the scene of a boating incident in the Bowron Lake chain on Sunday. Public Information Officer Bob Holowenko says the incident happened at around 11 a.m. on a stretch between Lanese Lake and McCleary Lake. He says a couple became separated when their canoe overturned.
2: The male subject was not anywhere to be seen. It was the female subject who thankfully had one of those SOS signaling devices with her. We believe it was an iPhone-based satellite device and was able to signal for help.
1: Holowenko says they were able to contact BC Parks and let them know where the incident was happening, and fortunately they were able to locate the male who had made it to shore. He says at that point their search became an extraction. Holowenko says the couple was unable to continue their trip as their canoe was tied up in a strainer, which is when an obstruction in the water allows the current to pass but traps solid objects such as boats and people. He says two of their team members then went in with a helicopter, and after a quick assessment of the couple, they were able to fly them back to Quesnel. Quesnel Search and Rescue also assisted a stranded hiker on Sunday afternoon. Public Information Officer Bob Holowenko says they were called to the Narcosley Creek area south of Quesnel at around 1:30. He says they were in some very technical terrain at the bottom of a creek valley with some steep cliffs, a lot of sheer faces, and a lot of unstable land with various slides and sloughs. Holowenko says an initial two-person team went in to begin treatment for severe heat exhaustion. He says they were then able to find a safe place for a helicopter to land and take the subject to BC Emergency Health Services for further assessment. Charges have been laid in connection with a fatal accident in the Dog Creek area last year. 36-year-old Clark Alexander Wallace is charged with impaired driving causing death. He's due back in court on Wednesday. Williams Lake RCMP responded to a single vehicle accident near Dog Creek in January of 2025. One person was pronounced deceased at the scene. Police said at the time that they believe that alcohol was a factor in the crash. Final preparations are getting underway for the 98th annual Williams Lake Stampede. President of the Williams Lake Stampede Association, Court Smith, says they expect 150 head of livestock will begin arriving at the grounds tomorrow and on Wednesday to test these animal athletes. Smith says this year's rodeo had a tremendous amount of entries that should keep rodeo fans on the edge of their seats all 4 days.
3: Entries are over and above what they were last year, so we will have world champions, we'll have Canadian champions, we'll have the best of the best at all four of our performances.
1: This year, the rodeo performances are set for 6 o'clock on Thursday and Friday evening, and then at 2 o'clock on Saturday and Sunday afternoon at the Williams Lake Stampede Grounds. In sports, Anaheim Lakes' Carey Price is going into the Hockey Hall of Fame. Price, who played 11 games with the Quesnel Millionaires as well, starred with the Montreal Canadiens for 15 seasons. He won the Vezina Trophy and the Hart Trophy as league MVP in 2015. Patrice Bergeron, Pekka Rinne, Keith Tkachuk, and Cindy Curley will join Carey into the hall as players. Brian Burke, who got the two Sedin twins while GM of the Vancouver Canucks, will go in as a builder. The induction ceremony is set for November 9th. A former Quesnel cowgirl had a lucrative weekend on the Canadian Pro Rodeo Tour. Taylor Cherry was fourth in the ladies' barrel racing in Sundre, Alberta for $2,453, and she was also third in Wainwright for $3,837. Brooke Wills from Quesnel as well was fifth in the barrels in Wainwright for $2,361. Her sister Lane cashed a small check in High River for placing 14th, and Eric O'Flynn from Quesnel was fifth in the bull riding with an 82.5 for $657. Get news alerts direct to your inbox. 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
3: 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It's the highway that runs north-south throughout much of the Caribou. But there are other very important highways that lead you to very important places. There's Highway 20. It takes you from Williams Lake to Bella Coola. And there's Highway 26. It starts just north of Quesnel and ends in Barkerville. 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
2: His career took him here, there, and everywhere, including the Caribou, where he owned a log cabin. His full name was Sir Matthew Bailey Begbie. His work was with the colonial government, then as a successful lawyer, and then as BC's first Chief Justice in the 1800s. Matthew Begbie was known as the Hanging Judge and left a controversial legacy. This famed jurist traveled throughout the Caribou maintaining the law while living in his log cabin in what's now the ghost town of Richfield.
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1: Good morning, I'm Dale Taylor. Quidel Search and Rescue were called to the scene of a boating incident in the Bowron Lake chain Sunday. Public Information Officer Bob Holomenko says the incident happened at around 11 a.m. on a stretch between Lanese Lake and McCleary Lake. He says a couple became separated when their canoe overturned.
2: The male subject was not anywhere to be seen. It was the female subject who thankfully had one of those SOS signaling devices with her. We believe it was an iPhone-based satellite device, and was able to signal for help.
1: Holomenko says they were able to contact BC Parks and let them know where the incident was happening. Unfortunately, they were able to locate the male who had made it to shore. He says two of their team members then went in with a helicopter, and after a quick assessment of the couple, they were able to fly them back to Quesnel. It was a busy Father's Day for Quesnel Search and Rescue, as they were also called out to assist a stranded hiker around 1:30. Public Information Officer Bob Holomenko says they were returning from the first call when they were told that a hiker was possibly showing signs of heat exhaustion, according to the 911 call taker, and that they were in some very technical terrain at the bottom of a creek valley in the Narcosley Creek area south of Quesnel.
2: It gets very technical in there, meaning there's very steep cliffs, lots of sheer faces, a lot of unstable land where various slides and sloughs have created some very difficult terrain, very technical terrain.
1: Fortunately, he says they were able to locate a sandbar where a helicopter could safely land, and then the subject was handed off to BC Emergency Health Services for further assessment. BC is expanding a program targeting repeat property crime offenders. The program monitors people deemed at high risk of reoffending and aims to connect them with community supports. Public Safety Minister Nina Krieger announced yesterday that 12 more regional hubs will open across the province.
3: This approach ensures that the people who pose the greatest risk are held accountable while also addressing the underlying factors that led them to a life of crime.
1: The program has been piloted in Kelowna, Nanaimo, and Nelson since last fall. Over in sports, there were two sets of winning duos in the Williams Lake Boston Pizza two-man golf tournament this past weekend. The Flight 1 winners were Dave Lauzon and Joe Donahue at 11 under par, and the Flight 2 winners were Emma Labossiere and Brett Labossiere at 21 under par. The next event at the Williams Lake Golf and Tennis Club, now in its 80th season this year, is in late August when it's the club championships. It was another successful Hawkeye slow pitch ball tourney this weekend in Bushy Lake. The first place team in the A division was the Lataco Bears, with second place being the Walking Errors and third, Dusters. In the B division, the winning team was the Diamond Tees. Next year will be the 10th year for the tournament that honors the life of Erickson Morgan. Major League Baseball yesterday, Toronto beat Houston 4-2. Toronto will play Houston again today, just after 1 o'clock. Anaheim Lakes Carey Price is going into the Hockey Hall of Fame, one of six in the class of 2026. Price played 15 seasons with the Montreal Canadiens after the Habs selected him with the number 5 pick in the 2005 NHL draft. He had 361 wins, a .917 save percentage, 2.51 goals against average, and 49 shutouts in 712 regular season games. The other five entering the Hall of Fame are Patrice Bergeron, Pekka Rinne, Keith Tkachuk, and Cindy Curley in the player category, plus Brian Burke in the builder category. Get news alerts direct to your inbox. 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I'm Dale Taylor.
0: The GOAT News brings you the details you need, focusing on the caribou first. When it's happening here, you'll hear it from GOAT News.
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1: Caribou Chilcone weather today, sunny, high 29. Tonight it'll be clear, windy, gusting to 40 with a low of 9. Tomorrow, sunny in the morning and early in the afternoon. Then a mix of sun and cloud with a 30% chance of showers in the afternoon and a risk of a thunderstorm. Windy, gusting to 60 near the thunderstorms tomorrow with a high of 29. In the Caribou right now, Quesnel 8, Williams Lake 12, 100 miles 7.
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5: And nothing better. Here comes another hour of the greatest of all time.
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5: On the Goat.

That is Collective Soul in the World I Know. 9 minutes after 6 o'clock, getting going for you this morning on the GOATs, June 23rd. Getting closer and closer to the Williams Lake Stampede. First performance coming up on Thursday, and then we're at the rodeo doing the morning show on Friday. And then we've got the afternoon show, and we've got coverage and tickets and giveaways. Information all over the place, so make sure you keep it stuck on the go. Just leave it on the go just all the time, because that's where you're going to find the local information you're going to be needing to know. Just make sure you know. We'll get you more information about that shortly here. Gloria Sons. I want to be sane. I want to.

0: Turnstile, look out for me. I'm the GOATs. Hanging tree, you getting going this morning. It's going to be another hot one today. Got up to just over 30 at my place. Did it get that way at your place? But it cools off. It didn't stay really, really hot, which was good. Because, you know, you just can't stay with that the whole time. Anyway, Williams Lake Stampede is on the way this weekend. We've got performances starting on Thursday. And that'll be at 6 o'clock. Then a Friday one at 6 o'clock. Saturday at 2 and Sunday at 2. And there's a slack on the Friday morning at 10 o'clock. So as I'm finishing up the morning show that day, they're going to be doing a little bit of rodeo there. They've got a few events that they're going to be getting after. Also, don't forget that you can get your tickets and merchandise at the Stampede Grandstand office. They are ready to go. They're going to be open again today from 9 this morning till 5 o'clock tonight. If you want to swing on by and get some tickets nice and early and see some of the new merchandise that they've got for the Williams Lake Stampede on the way this week.
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0: 2020 weather today, it's going to be sunny, and it's going to be good to go for the beginning, and then a little later on, it is going to get a little bit less, but that's tomorrow. Sunny, high 29 today, clear tonight, low 9 degrees, sunny in the morning tomorrow, then we got a chance of showers and a risk of a thunderstorm, but that's not today, that is on the way tomorrow. I wanted to remind you that there is a volunteer event for Williams Lake Stampede Helpers coming up tonight, 5:30. At the Stampede Grounds. Don't forget about that. Volunteer orientation on the way tonight for the Williams Lake Stampede.

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1: Good morning, I'm Dale Taylor. A canoe overturned and two people went into the water in the Bower and Lake chain on Sunday morning. Bob Holowenko, public information officer with Quesnel Search and Rescue, says they were called to an area between Lanese Lake and McCleary Lake at around 11 o'clock. He says the female made it to shore and was able to use an SOS signaling device to signal for help. Holowenko says they alerted BC Parks and let them know where the incident happened. Fortunately, he says they were able to locate the male who had also made it to shore, and their search effort became an extraction. He says both people were not seriously hurt. Quesnel Search and Rescue also assisted a stranded hiker Sunday afternoon. Public information officer Bob Holowenko says they were called to the Narcosny Creek area south of Quesnel at around 1:30. He says they were in some very steep and technical terrain at the bottom of the creek valley with some steep cliffs, lots of sheer faces, and lots of unstable land. Holowenko says an initial two-person team went in to begin treatment for severe heat exhaustion. He says they were able to find a safe place for a helicopter to land and take the subject to BC Emergency Health Services for further assessments. The best of the best will be competing in the 98th annual Williams Lake Stampede, so rodeo fans won't miss a minute of the action starting this Thursday night at 6. Stampede Association President Court Smith says the big screens will be set up once again in the Letterbuck Saloon, in addition to the ones at each end of the arena, along with the 4 days of barrel racing, bull riding, steer wrestling, and many other rodeo events. Smith says the fan favorite Williams Lake RCMP, Williams Lake Fire Department Tug of War, will be back to entertain the fans, as well as a special recognition will take place.
2: We have a presentation being put together regarding our lifetime members this year and some of our past lifetime members. We just want to make the community aware of members that have been a part of our organization for many, many years, have given of their time, and we want the community to know who these people are.
1: Smith says the number of entries for the Williams Lake Stampede June 25th to 28th are over and above what they were last year. Over in sports, Williams Lake pickleball players were gold medal winners in Prince George this past weekend. The team was named Poach Perfect, and they were the gold medalists in the charity MLP tournament. On the team are Tracy Ofstey, Mary LeBlanc, Jock Fedelaga, and Turner Christensen. This was the first time for the fundraising pickleball tourney in Prince George, with proceeds going to Big Brothers Big Sisters Northern BC. Williams Lake's Emma Laborde won her division at the British Columbia Open Amateur for disc golf in Langley. Laborde finished 6 shots ahead of the second place finisher in the women's amateur division. The Lake City's Matt Laborde was 18th in the mixed amateur 40+, and Angie Delaney was 4th in the women's amateur 3. The Williams Lake Disc Golf Club will be hosting a tournament at the Esler course July 18th. The Toronto Blue Jays beat the Houston Astros 4-2 yesterday. Toronto has now evened up their season record at 39-39. In the WNBA last night, the Toronto Tempo dropped a 94-87 decision to the Atlanta Dream. With the loss, the Tempo are now 8-9 in their inaugural season. Get news alerts direct to your inbox. 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I'm Dale Taylor. Today's weather forecast for the Caribou Chilcotin says it'll be sunny with a high of 29. Clear tonight, windy gusting to 40 with a low of 9. Sunny in the morning tomorrow and early in the afternoon, then a mix of sun and cloud, and a 30% chance of showers in the afternoon and a risk of a thunderstorm. Windy tomorrow, gusting to 60 near the thunderstorms and a high of 29. In the Caribou this morning, 100 miles 7, Williams Lake 12, Quesnel 8. It is a Tuesday morning, and it's Text Line Tuesday. Our text line is ready to go, brought to you by Caribou Ski Source for Sports. And actually, we got some action on it already. And how do I get that going? Well, I posted on our Facebook page. It was the question this week. When you're working in the kitchen, maybe you're baking, maybe you're making dinner, maybe you're doing something that's kind of big, do you clean up as you go or clean up later? That is the question we've got for you right now. And so far, I think, if I'm not mistaken, most everybody has been cleaning as they go. So here's what you do. If you would like to vote in on this, all you got to do is send either the letter A or the letter B to me. And if you send the letter A, that means you clean up later. You stack everything over by the sink and you just, I'll take care of it later, and it all piles up. No big deal. Or maybe, okay, if that's you, you do it all later, send the letter A. And if you're the kind of person that cleans up as you go, you got something frying, so in the meantime, you can, you know, clean up the knife or whatever, send the letter B to our GO text line, 250-398-2336, and you'll get your vote registered. 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And if you clean up as you go, making it nice and kind of clean up already, send the letter B. So far, we've got nearly 90% of the votes saying that folks clean up as they go. Yeah. The GO text line brought to you by Caribou Ski, source for sports.

0: For I Am Death, that is the Pretty Reckless. Hey, we got something coming up this weekend that is not rodeo related because it's in the South Caribou, and it's a different kind of vibe when you've got different weekends and different things going on. How would you like to be out on the lake with a whole bunch of others, and hopefully we're going to keep our fingers crossed that we'll be able to see a full moon? The Strawberry Full Moon is coming up at the 108 Main Beach in the South Caribou. That's going to be on the way this weekend on Sunday. Launch time, sorry, it's going to be at the main beach at the 108 on Monday. Monday? Really? Okay. Launch time is 8:30. Arrive in time to get yourself into the water. And, of course, everybody's welcome. And you can light up your vessel in creative ways. A bit of a paddle, glow, connect kind of thing on the go as well. Make sure you wear your personal flotation device. The Strawberry Full Moon Light Up Float at the 108 Main Beach in the South Caribou. It's coming up in less than a week's time.
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5: The City of Williams Lake wishes to remind residents that sprinkling restrictions are in effect from April 1st to September 30th. Odd-numbered addresses may sprinkle on odd-numbered days, and even-numbered addresses may sprinkle on even-numbered days. However, no sprinkling is permitted on any days between the hours of 10 a.m. and 6 p.m. These regulations are necessary for adequate water supply during peak hours and will be strictly enforced by the City's bylaw department. Your cooperation is appreciated.
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0: Looking at a day today where it's going to be nice and hot. The expected high, 29 degrees. Mostly going to be sunny today. Does say it should be okay for tonight. And then tomorrow, things will start to change a little bit. Sunny in the morning and a chance of showers and a risk of a thunderstorm by the time the afternoon rolls around. But 29 today is going to be nice, which, you know, it's probably going to be about 34 at my place. Yesterday, the predicted high was 26, and at my place got to just about 31. That's what's going on with your 2020 weather on the go.

0: Blink 182 First Date. This is the go. Hey, maybe you can make that first date, the crash to pass, coming up this weekend at Thunder Mountain Speedway. Thunder Mountain Speedway is going to be a very busy place coming up this weekend. I got tickets for the Friday night crash to pass, King of the Hill and the Smoke Show. If you'd like to go to that, here's what I want you to do. I want you to text in the keyword crash. Text in the keyword crash right now to our GO text line, 250-398-2336. And you're going to message right back that says, hey, way to go. We're going to get you into the draw for those tickets. Crash is going to be the keyword today. And we're going to name the winner for that set of tickets tomorrow. So nice going there. Okay, looks like we're getting them in. Everything's working out okay. Yeah, it's working out okay. So if you want to get in on that, crash, text that keyword right now to our GO text line, 250-398-2336. We got lots of stuff to give away. Coming up on 651 with the GO Comedy Break, here's Charlie Behrens.
1: I was out to eat, and there was this waiter in his 20s. I said, hey, how are you doing? He says, honestly, I'm not doing very good. I wasn't honestly asking, dude. You can tell a very distinct difference between waiters in their 20s versus their 60s. What you want is a waiter in their 60s. You want a Barb, you know? Barb does not tell you her problems. If anything, she tells them to the grease trap, okay? You ask a Barb how she's doing, she goes, I'm fine, hon. What the hell are we having, huh? Barb's got two herniated discs, three kids in prison, and one pack of Newports. You are currently preventing her from smoking with a dumpster out back.
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2: Good morning, I'm Dale Taylor. Quinnell Search and Rescue were called to the scene of a boating incident in the Bowron Lake chain Sunday. Public Information Officer Bob Holomenko says the incident happened at around 11 a.m. on a stretch between Lanese Lake and McCleary Lake. He says a couple became separated when their canoe overturned.
3: The male subject was not anywhere to be seen. It was the female subject who thankfully had one of those SOS signaling devices with her. We believe it was an iPhone-based satellite device, and was able to signal for help.
2: Holomenko says they were able to contact BC Parks and let them know where the incident was happening. Unfortunately, they were able to locate the male who had made it to shore. He says two of their team members then went in with a helicopter, and after a quick assessment of the couple, they were able to fly them back to Quesnel. It was a busy Father's Day for Quesnel Search and Rescue, as they were also called out to assist a stranded hiker around 1:30. Public Information Officer Bob Holomenko says they were returning from the first call when they were told that a hiker was possibly showing signs of heat exhaustion, according to the 911 call taker, and that they were in some very technical terrain at the bottom of a creek valley in the Narcosley Creek area south of Quesnel.
3: It gets very technical in there, meaning there's very steep cliffs, lots of sheer faces, a lot of unstable land where various slides and sloughs have created some very difficult terrain, very technical terrain.
2: Fortunately, he says they were able to locate a sandbar where a helicopter could safely land, and then the subject was handed off to BC Emergency Health Services for further assessment. BC is expanding a program targeting repeat property crime offenders. The program monitors people deemed at high risk of reoffending and aims to connect them with community supports. Public Safety Minister Nina Krieger announced yesterday that 12 more regional hubs will open across the province.
4: This approach ensures that the people who pose the greatest risk are held accountable while also addressing the underlying factors that led them to a life of crime.
2: The program has been piloted in Kelowna, Nanaimo, and Nelson since last fall. Over in sports, there were two sets of winning duos in the Williams Lake Boston Pizza two-man golf tournament this past weekend. The Flight 1 winners were Dave Lauzon and Joe Donahue at 11 under par, and the Flight 2 winners were Emma Labossiere and Brett Labossiere at 21 under par. The next event at the Williams Lake Golf and Tennis Club, now in its 80th season this year, is in late August when it's the club championships. It was another successful Hawkeye slow pitch ball tourney this weekend in Bushy Lake. The first place team in the A division was the Lataco Bears, with second place being the Walking Errors and third, Dusters. In the B division, the winning team was the Diamond Tees. Next year will be the 10th year for the tournament that honors the life of Erickson Morgan. Major League Baseball yesterday, Toronto beat Houston 4-2. Toronto will play Houston again today just after 1 o'clock. Anaheim Lakes' Carey Price is going into the Hockey Hall of Fame, one of six in the class of 2026. Price played 15 seasons with the Montreal Canadiens after the Habs selected him with the number 5 pick in the 2005 NHL draft. He had 361 wins, a .917 save percentage, 2.51 goals against average, and 49 shutouts in 712 regular season games. The other five entering the Hall of Fame are Patrice Bergeron, Pekka Rinne, Keith Tkachuk, and Cindy Curley in the player category, plus Brian Burke in the builder category. Get news alerts direct to your inbox. 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
2: Caribou Chilcotin weather today, sunny, high 29. Tonight it'll be clear, windy, gusting to 40 with a low of 9. Tomorrow, sunny in the morning and early in the afternoon. Then a mix of sun and cloud with a 30% chance of showers in the afternoon and a risk of a thunderstorm. Windy, gusting to 60 near the thunderstorms tomorrow with a high of 29. In the Caribou right now, Quesnel 8, Williams Lake 12, 100 miles 7.
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0: One, two.

Ensenada from Sublime on the Goats. Making its way to 10 minutes after 7 o'clock. It's a Tuesday, and we're checking in to see what's going on for some of the new releases that have come out over the past couple of days or even just come out today. For instance, you've got a video on demand, a couple of movies that might be interesting. Hungry is one of them. And these folks get lost in the dense Louisiana swamplands, and they got to fight for survival against a highly aggressive, rampaging hippopotamus. You know, the big mouth opens up, and they're... it's got 69% from Rotten Tomatoes critics, which is not bad for Hungry. So it's available for video on demand. The other one is called Carolina Caroline, and it's about a young lady. She wants to get out of her small town. She runs away with a charismatic con man, and they go on a bit of a crime spree. This one's got Samara Weaving in it. I was like, wait a minute. She's done one like this similar before, and it was the movie Eeny Meeny. It's kind of, sort of, you know, she hooks up with this guy, and anyway, she's the really good part in there, and that's what they say about this one as well. Carolina Caroline. 93% from critics, 82% from audiences on Rotten Tomatoes. A couple of albums available today. You've got The Best of Judas Priest, which is available right now. And also there have been a few albums that have come out from Supertramp. Brother, Where You Bound has been re-released. What was the other one that has been re-released by Supertramp? There is another one. There are a few of them from Supertramp that have been released the last Friday. And the gaming field is led by, everybody's interested in this one, called Deer and Boy. Comes out today for several platforms, and it's an adventure that tells a silent story through stunning visuals, no dialogue, and it's a runaway boy, meets a fragile fawn, and they go on an adventure. So there you go. That's what's going on for some of the new releases today. Here are the Headstones on the Goats.

You take the reins, take them from the night. Push the pawn right through the pass. And this one's for the silence and the questions that it brings, and the smell of time and the reverence.

0: You're listening to The GOAT, all the world-class rock, all the time, right here, 24-7, coming up this weekend. Lots on the go in the Quesnel area as the DeRoche Ridge Rush is on the go this weekend in the Quesnel area. If you like things like the Amazing Race, you're going to love this because you got a chance of winning some cash prizes. There are some fun prizes, some costume prizes. It's a massive scavenger hunt that will lead to two-person teams to different locations around Quesnel. You saw some clues, and you have a really good time. Cash prizes for the top team, skill-based race, points based on skills and time. $100 gets your team in. The more teams that register, the higher the cash prizes are going to be. So if you want to get in on this with your family and you're like, well, me and so-and-so can do it, and you guys can do it as well, you can get more teams in on it and have a really, really good time with that. So that's coming up this weekend, 9 till 5, the DeRoche Ridge Rush. Also, the DeRoche Ridge Rush event at Laborde Park will include a mercantile market. And they got the dance and karaoke prizes, a lot of local vendors, a lot of stuff on the go. If you'd like to find out more in advance, drop them by and see what's going on at DeRoche Ridge Mercantile, 490 Carson Avenue in Quesnel. They got the details. You just come on in with your enthusiasm and away you go. 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
0: There were three places around the province that set records for new highs, beating the old high that was set 90 years ago. White Rock, Victoria, and Duncan. White Rock got to 31 degrees, breaking the old record of 28.3. Victoria got to 30.9, breaking the old record of 28.9. And Duncan, they set a record as well. They got to 31.8. Breaking the old record of 31.1. All of those records that were set in 1936. There were about a dozen places throughout the province that broke records, but those were the oldest ones in Duncan, Victoria, and White Rock from yesterday. Today, our expected high is 29 degrees. Going to be nice and sunny today. Clear tonight, low of 9, which is nice because if it clears off in the evening, at least you can, you know, have the house cool off a little bit. Tomorrow, 29 the expected high, but there's a chance of showers at 30% and a risk of a thunderstorm on the way for tomorrow. But that's tomorrow. We don't have to worry about that tomorrow. Today, sunny and hot. On the go, Arkells.

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1: Good morning, I'm Dale Taylor. A canoe overturned and two people went into the water in the Bower and Lake chain on Sunday morning. Bob Holowenko, public information officer with Quesnel Search and Rescue, says they were called to an area between Lanese Lake and McCleary Lake at around 11 o'clock. He says the female made it to shore and was able to use an SOS signaling device to signal for help. Holowenko says they alerted BC Parks and let them know where the incident happened. Fortunately, he says they were able to locate the male who had also made it to shore, and their search effort became an extraction. He says both people were not seriously hurt. Quesnel Search and Rescue also assisted a stranded hiker Sunday afternoon. Public information officer Bob Holowenko says they were called to the Narcosny Creek area south of Quesnel at around 1:30. He says they were in some very steep and technical terrain at the bottom of the creek valley with some steep cliffs, lots of sheer faces, and lots of unstable land. Holowenko says an initial two-person team went in to begin treatment for severe heat exhaustion. He says they were able to find a safe place for a helicopter to land and take the subject to BC Emergency Health Services for further assessments. The best of the best will be competing in the 98th annual Williams Lake Stampede, so rodeo fans won't miss a minute of the action starting this Thursday night at 6. Stampede Association President Court Smith says the big screens will be set up once again in the Letterbuck Saloon, in addition to the ones at each end of the arena, along with the 4 days of barrel racing, bull riding, steer wrestling, and many other rodeo events. Smith says the fan favorite Williams Lake RCMP, Williams Lake Fire Department Tug of War, will be back to entertain the fans, as well as a special recognition will take place.
2: We have a presentation being put together regarding our lifetime members this year and some of our past lifetime members. We just want to make the community aware of members that have been a part of our organization for many, many years, have given of their time, and we want the community to know who these people are.
1: Smith says the number of entries for the Williams Lake Stampede June 25th to 28th are over and above what they were last year. Over in sports, Williams Lake pickleball players were gold medal winners in Prince George this past weekend. The team was named Poach Perfect, and they were the gold medalists in the charity MLP tournament. On the team are Tracy Ofstie, Mary LeBlanc, Jock Fedelaga, and Turner Christensen. This was the first time for the fundraising pickleball tourney in Prince George, with proceeds going to Big Brothers Big Sisters Northern BC. Williams Lake's Emma Laborde won her division at the British Columbia Open Amateur for disc golf in Langley. Laborde finished 6 shots ahead of the second-place finisher in the women's amateur division. The Lake City's Matt Laborde was 18th in the mixed amateur 40+, and Angie Delaney was 4th in the women's amateur 3. The Williams Lake Disc Golf Club will be hosting a tournament at the Esler course July 18th. The Toronto Blue Jays beat the Houston Astros 4-2 yesterday. Toronto has now evened up their season record at 39-39. In the WNBA last night, the Toronto Tempo dropped a 94-87 decision to the Atlanta Dream. With the loss, the Tempo are now 8-9 in their inaugural season. Get news alerts direct to your inbox. 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I'm Dale Taylor. Today's weather forecast for the Caribou Chilcotin says it'll be sunny with a high of 29. Clear tonight, windy gusting to 40 with a low of 9. Sunny in the morning tomorrow and early in the afternoon, then a mix of sun and cloud, and a 30% chance of showers in the afternoon and a risk of a thunderstorm. Windy tomorrow, gusting to 60 near the thunderstorms and a high of 29. In the Caribou this morning, 100 miles 7, Williams Lake 12, Quesnel 8. Hey, we're giving away some more rodeo tickets. I've got tickets for the Friday rodeo performance of the Williams Lake Stampede, Friday night, 6 o'clock. And if you would like to go, what you got to do is text in the keyword rodeo. That is the keyword today, rodeo. Send that in to our Go text line, 250-398-2336. And you could be our big winner tomorrow. Yesterday, we did the keyword, and nice going to Shelly Jackson out of Williams Lake, who picked up tickets to go and see the Friday night performance. Maybe you could be winning the next ones, but you're up for grabs right now. Okay, 250-398-2336 is our Go text line, and you want to send to that text line the word rodeo. Rodeo, R-O-D-O-E. No, R-O-D-E-O. That is the word you got to send in. Send in the word rodeo. If it doesn't spell right, I'll try to help you out. But you should get a message back saying, nice going. And that's how you know you're into the draw. 7:35 on a Tuesday morning with the Goat and Blondie.

0: Foo Fighters, your favorite toy. This is the GOAT. We've only got one on Last Night on Late Night. It's only Jimmy Fallon.
1: Everyone's still talking about how the Lincoln Memorial reflecting pool turned green after Trump tried to paint it American flag blue. And get this, I'm not lying. The company that Trump hired to paint it is called Green Water Solutions.
2: Come on.
1: Well, they nailed it. They nailed it. Mission accomplished. You got to pay the guy. Yeah, too bad he didn't hire the Blue Man Group. Then he would have... Coke, Pepsi, and Dr. Pepper will begin using QR codes for ingredient information.
3: Ooh.
1: Yep. Meanwhile, when you look up Mountain Dew's ingredients, it just says water from reflecting pool. Trump is now feuding with Italian Prime Minister Giorgia Meloni after she denied Trump's claim that she begged him for a photo at the G7 summit. Yeah, I'm not sure anyone is begging for pictures with Trump these days. Even J.D. Vance is like, can you drop me off at the corner for these Iran negotiations? I'll just walk. I'll walk from Spain.
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0: Supposed to get up to 29 degrees today. That is what the forecast says. I know at my place that means it'll get to, what, about 34 probably. I'm just saying it gets a little warmer at my place than it does at the official forecast place, wherever that is. Clear tonight, low 9 degrees tomorrow, 29 again, 30% chance of showers and a risk of a thunderstorm in the afternoon tomorrow. So that should be interesting. Leading into the Stampede weekend, that should be just perfect. Yeah, well, not really. 744 in the GOAT.
9: Reluctantly crouched at the starting line. Engines pumping and thumping in time. The green light flashes, the flags go up. Churning

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0: Simple Plan, and welcome to my life. Hey, want to congratulate those who are going to be taking part in the Cause for Cancer Tour du Nord, which is going to be coming up a little ways down the road. It's not going to be until September. If you're familiar with it, this is where they ride the bikes. The members of the RCMP and first responders ride the bikes and raise money before they get on the bikes, and they go like 1,000 kilometers, sometimes Prince George to Prince Rupert. This year, they're going to be doing it north to south. They're going to be leaving out of Fort St. John, Dawson Creek, and then they're going to be making their way all the way down to Williams Lake. They're going to be starting on September 11th and arriving in the Lake City on September 17th. A couple of riders from our backyard, Shannon Sherwick, who's from Bushy Lake, I believe, the Quesnel area, Bushy Lake, and also Charlene Bast, who's from 150 Mile House. They've got connections to the local fire departments. You're going to see them out there training, and you're going to see them out there doing some fundraising. And if you can help out, that'd be great. Cops for Cancer Tour du Nord. Like I say, starting September 11th, but we're going to keep track of them over the next couple of months so that we can make sure that they raise a lot of money.
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1: Good morning, I'm Dale Taylor. Quinnell Search and Rescue were called to the scene of a boating incident in the Bowron Lake chain Sunday. Public Information Officer Bob Holomenko says the incident happened at around 11 a.m. on a stretch between Lanese Lake and McCleary Lake. He says a couple became separated when their canoe overturned.
2: The male subject was not anywhere to be seen. It was the female subject who thankfully had one of those SOS signaling devices with her. We believe it was an iPhone-based satellite device, and was able to signal for help.
1: Holomenko says they were able to contact BC Parks and let them know where the incident was happening. Unfortunately, they were able to locate the male who had made it to shore. He says two of their team members then went in with a helicopter, and after a quick assessment of the couple, they were able to fly them back to Quinnell. It was a busy Father's Day for Quinnell Search and Rescue, as they were also called out to assist a stranded hiker around 1:30. Public Information Officer Bob Holomenko says they were returning from the first call when they were told that a hiker was possibly showing signs of heat exhaustion, according to the 911 call taker, and that they were in some very technical terrain at the bottom of a creek valley in the Narcosley Creek area south of Quinnell.
2: It gets very technical in there, meaning there's very steep cliffs, lots of sheer faces, a lot of unstable land where various slides and sloughs have created some very difficult terrain, very technical terrain.
1: Fortunately, he says they were able to locate a sandbar where a helicopter could safely land, and then the subject was handed off to BC Emergency Health Services for further assessment. BC is expanding a program targeting repeat property crime offenders. The program monitors people deemed at high risk of reoffending and aims to connect them with community supports. Public Safety Minister Nina Krieger announced yesterday that 12 more regional hubs will open across the province.
3: This approach ensures that the people who pose the greatest risk are held accountable while also addressing the underlying factors that led them to a life of crime.
1: The program has been piloted in Kelowna, Nanaimo, and Nelson since last fall. Over in sports, there were two sets of winning duos in the Williams Lake Boston Pizza two-man golf tournament this past weekend. The Flight 1 winners were Dave Lauzon and Joe Donahue at 11 under par, and the Flight 2 winners were Emma Labossiere and Brett Labossiere at 21 under par. The next event at the Williams Lake Golf and Tennis Club, now in its 80th season this year, is in late August when it's the club championships. It was another successful Hawkeye slow pitch ball tourney this weekend in Bushy Lake. The first place team in the A division was the Lataco Bears, with second place being the Walking Errors and third, Dusters. In the B division, the winning team was the Diamond Tees. Next year will be the 10th year for the tournament that honors the life of Erickson Morgan. Major League Baseball yesterday, Toronto beat Houston 4-2. Toronto will play Houston again today, just after 1 o'clock. Anaheim Lakes Carey Price is going into the Hockey Hall of Fame, one of six in the class of 2026. Price played 15 seasons with the Montreal Canadiens after the Habs selected him with the number 5 pick in the 2005 NHL draft. He had 361 wins, a .917 save percentage, 2.51 goals against average, and 49 shutouts in 712 regular season games. The other five entering the Hall of Fame are Patrice Bergeron, Pekka Rinne, Keith Tkachuk, and Cindy Curley in the player category, plus Brian Burke in the builder category. Get news alerts direct to your inbox. 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I'm Dale Taylor.
0: The GOAT News brings you the details you need, focusing on the caribou first. When it's happening here, you'll hear it from GOAT News.
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1: Caribou Chilcone weather today, sunny, high 29. Tonight it'll be clear, windy, gusting to 40 with a low of 9. Tomorrow, sunny in the morning and early in the afternoon. Then a mix of sun and cloud with a 30% chance of showers in the afternoon and a risk of a thunderstorm. Windy, gusting to 60 near the thunderstorms tomorrow with a high of 29. In the Caribou right now, Quinnell 8, Williams Lake 12, 100 miles 7.
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Judas Priest and Turbo Lover on the Goats. I always think about that song and I think, oh man, they love car parts. Oh, good for them. 10 minutes after 8 o'clock as we keep it going on the Goat with music from Widemouth Mason in just a little bit here. But this is Nelly Furtado and Boy Wonder and Electric Circus. This is the official World Cup song for Team Canada. Team Canada is going to be playing tomorrow against Switzerland. And a good outcome would be very nice for Team Canada. If you notice, the Voyageurs, the ones that follow Team Canada, they are going to be having a whole bunch of number eights to be held up during the national anthem to remember Ismaël Koné, who broke his leg when he was playing in that last game against... Who were they playing against? Oh, you're yelling at the radio. Anyway, they're going to be working on getting a whole bunch of those out to all of the fans. They've got a PDF version on their X site if you want to go there and hold one up while you're watching the game as well. A couple of other things coming out of last night's games. Lionel Messi has the most FIFA World Cup finals goals, 18. Most FIFA World Cup matches, 28. Most matches won by a player, 18. Most minutes played at 2,489. And also in that game that was between France and Iraq yesterday, I didn't realize it was an all-Canadian crew refereeing. That was the very first time that that's happened. And then they also announced that the first Mexican woman to referee a men's World Cup match, first Mexican woman to referee, Katia Garcia, is going to be doing that next week. She's going to become the third woman to referee a men's World Cup match after Stephanie Frappard and Tori Pensa. So a few notes from the World Cup as we continue on with Widemouth Mason.

0: Evanescence, who will you follow? 19 after 8 o'clock, it's Tuesday morning, and tickets will soon be on sale for the RCMP Musical Ride. RCMP Musical Ride going to be showing up in Williams Lake August 19th. Tickets going on sale next week on Canada Day. Tickets going on sale on Canada Day. This is how it's going to sound a little bit. $20 will get you in if you're going by yourself. If you got a family pack of two adults and two youth, that sounds about right. $60, so you save yourself a little bit. Five and under, get in for free. So it'll be in Williams Lake on the 19th of August. The last time it was in Williams Lake, the musical ride was 13 years ago, July of 2013. Where are those tickets going to be on sale? I do believe that they're going to be on sale at the Stampede Grounds. I'll have to check that out. Make sure I know where that's going to be. Yeah. Brought to you by the Royal Canadian Mounted Police, Williams Lake Stampede Association, and the Williams Lake Community Policing. Keep an eye on where to get yourself some tickets next week on Wednesday, Canada Day.
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0: 2020 weather today. It'll be sunny with a high temperature expected to get to 29. Low tonight, 9 degrees. Be clear. Chance of showers tomorrow. Risk of a thunderstorm and a high of 29. That's your 2020 weather on the Goats.

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1: Good morning, I'm Dale Taylor. A canoe overturned and two people went into the water in the Bower and Lake chain on Sunday morning. Bob Holowenko, public information officer with Quesnel Search and Rescue, says they were called to an area between Lanese Lake and McCleary Lake at around 11 o'clock. He says the female made it to shore and was able to use an SOS signaling device to signal for help. Holowenko says they alerted BC Parks and let them know where the incident happened. Fortunately, he says they were able to locate the male who had also made it to shore, and their search effort became an extraction. He says both people were not seriously hurt. Quesnel Search and Rescue also assisted a stranded hiker Sunday afternoon. Public Information Officer Bob Holowenko says they were called to the Narcosny Creek area south of Quesnel at around 1:30. He says they were in some very steep and technical terrain at the bottom of the creek valley with some steep cliffs, lots of sheer faces, and lots of unstable land. Holowenko says an initial two-person team went in to begin treatment for severe heat exhaustion. He says they were able to find a safe place for a helicopter to land and take the subject to BC Emergency Health Services for further assessments. The best of the best will be competing in the 98th annual Williams Lake Stampede, so rodeo fans won't miss a minute of the action starting this Thursday night at 6. Stampede Association President Court Smith says the big screens will be set up once again in the Letter Buck Saloon, in addition to the ones at each end of the arena, along with the 4 days of barrel racing, bull riding, steer wrestling, and many other rodeo events. Smith says the fan favorite Williams Lake RCMP, Williams Lake Fire Department Tug of War, will be back to entertain the fans, as well as a special recognition will take place.
2: We have a presentation being put together regarding our lifetime members this year and some of our past lifetime members. We just want to make the community aware of members that have been a part of our organization for many, many years, have given of their time, and we want the community to know who these people are.
1: Smith says the number of entries for the Williams Lake Stampede June 25th to 28th are over and above what they were last year. Over in sports, Williams Lake pickleball players were gold medal winners in Prince George this past weekend. The team was named Poach Perfect, and they were the gold medalists in the charity MLP tournament. On the team are Tracy Ofstie, Mary LeBlanc, Jock Fedelaga, and Turner Christensen. This was the first time for the fundraising pickleball tourney in Prince George, with proceeds going to Big Brothers Big Sisters Northern BC. Williams Lake's Emma Laborde won her division at the British Columbia Open Amateur for disc golf in Langley. Laborde finished 6 shots ahead of the second-place finisher in the women's amateur division. The Lake City's Matt Laborde was 18th in the mixed amateur 40+, and Angie Delaney was 4th in the women's amateur 3. The Williams Lake Disc Golf Club will be hosting a tournament at the Esler course July 18th. The Toronto Blue Jays beat the Houston Astros 4-2 yesterday. Toronto has now evened up their season record at 39-39. In the WNBA last night, the Toronto Tempo dropped a 94-87 decision to the Atlanta Dream. With the loss, the Tempo are now 8-9 in their inaugural season. Get news alerts direct to your inbox. 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I'm Dale Taylor. Today's weather forecast for the Caribou Chilcotin says it'll be sunny with a high of 29. Clear tonight, windy gusting to 40 with a low of 9. Sunny in the morning tomorrow and early in the afternoon, then a mix of sun and cloud, and a 30% chance of showers in the afternoon and a risk of a thunderstorm. Windy tomorrow, gusting to 60 near the thunderstorms and a high of 29. In the Caribou this morning, 100 miles 7, Williams Lake 12, Quesnel 8. Text line Tuesday. Today we're asking you all about how do you run the kitchen where you are while you're doing some kind of a big dinner. Maybe like on Father's Day, you know, you're making up, I don't know, maybe a big spaghetti dinner or something like that. And you're making the sauce and you're doing everything in there. Now, do you clean up as you go, or do you clean up at the very end? You go, I'll get to it later. I'll let them all stack up. No biggie. So that's what we're asking about today. And so far, 90%, more than 90% of the votes coming in on our text line are saying that they clean up as they go. Maybe that's you as well. So here's what I want you to do. If you are the type that leaves all the dishes and all the pots and pans until the very end and then you do them all at once, I want you to send me the letter A. Okay, text the letter A to our Go text line, 250-398-2336. And if you're the kind, like everybody else so far voting, that cleans up as you go. You've got a couple of things. You clean up the forks and knives. You got a couple of things on the go. You clean them up as you go. Text the letter B to to our GO text line, 250-398-2336. Our GO text line brought to you by Caribou Ski, source for sports. And you can find out more about our text line Tuesday poll of the week on our GOAT Facebook page.

0: That is Wheatus and Teenage Dirtbag. The coldest place in the province yesterday was in the Chilcotin. A weather station out there recorded the coldest place. I'll tell you where that was in just a little bit.
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2: There has been a concerted effort on the part of phone manufacturers to move people away from wired headphones to wireless earbuds and headphones. When was the last time you saw a phone with a headphone jack? People seem to have had enough of this. There's a growing resurgence in the use of wired headphones. Why? Well, a couple of reasons. First of all, using wired headphones is kind of a statement against everything being digital. Practical, time-tested tech is winning over technology that's constantly being updated, often with mixed results. Another reason could be the audio limitations of Bluetooth. If you want to listen to a song in its full resolution, you can't do that with Bluetooth because the bandwidth is too narrow. The only way to hear the full glory of a digital song file is with a wired connection.
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0: So where was the coldest place in the province yesterday, according to the weather stations that are available to access? The one in the Chilcotin at Tallico Lake, -0.5 of a degree. It is beautiful out there. We were out there last year, and the mountains and the lakes and everything, man, it's just so wonderful. Anyway, it was kind of cold last night, or yesterday, at -0.5 at Tallico Lake in the Chilcotin. The hot spot yesterday was Lytton at 34.2, like they need that. Looking at today's weather, it is going to be sunny and warm around the Caribou. High expected to reach 29 degrees. Going to be nice and clear. Clear tonight, low 9 degrees. Chance of rain tomorrow, maybe a thunderstorm as well.

0: 8:49 on the go. It's on a Tuesday morning as we're heading towards a Stampede weekend. We got a lot on the go coming up this weekend. And one of the things that's on the go this weekend is a lot of racing action coming up at Thunder Mountain Speedway. And we're giving away tickets. Today, we're giving away tickets for the Crash to Pass, King of the Hill, and Smoke Show. It's going to be coming up on Friday night at Thunder Mountain Speedway, just a little ways west of Williams Lake. So how do you get in on getting those tickets for free? Got your phone nearby? The key word I want you to send to our Go text line is CRASH. C-R-A-S-H. CRASH. Send that keyword to our Go text line right now, 250-398-2336. And you'll get a message right back that says, hey, way to go, you're into the draw. And then tomorrow morning, from all of those that we get in, what I'll do is I'll randomly select somebody to win those tickets. Maybe it's going to be you. So send in that keyword, CRASH, to our Go text line, 250-398-2336. And away you go. Nice going to Matt and Beth, Mark, Gaylene, Kelly, and Jennifer, all in the draw so far, and probably a whole bunch of others. And get your friends to do the same thing, because the better the odds are for you for winning those tickets. Courtesy of Thunder Mountain Speedway.
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1: Good morning, I'm Dale Taylor. Quidel Search and Rescue were called to the scene of a boating incident in the Bowron Lake chain Sunday. Public Information Officer Bob Holomenko says the incident happened at around 11 a.m. on a stretch between Lanese Lake and McCleary Lake. He says a couple became separated when their canoe overturned.
2: The male subject was not anywhere to be seen. It was the female subject who thankfully had one of those SOS signaling devices with her. We believe it was an iPhone-based satellite device, and was able to signal for help.
1: Holomenko says they were able to contact BC Parks and let them know where the incident was happening. Unfortunately, they were able to locate the male who had made it to shore. He says two of their team members then went in with a helicopter, and after a quick assessment of the couple, they were able to fly them back to Quesnel. It was a busy Father's Day for Quesnel Search and Rescue, as they were also called out to assist a stranded hiker around 1:30. Public Information Officer Bob Holomenko says they were returning from the first call when they were told that a hiker was possibly showing signs of heat exhaustion, according to the 911 call taker, and that they were in some very technical terrain at the bottom of a creek valley in the Narcosley Creek area south of Quesnel.
2: It gets very technical in there, meaning there's very steep cliffs, lots of sheer faces, a lot of unstable land where various slides and sloughs have created some very difficult terrain, very technical terrain.
1: Fortunately, he says they were able to locate a sandbar where a helicopter could safely land, and then the subject was handed off to BC Emergency Health Services for further assessment. BC is expanding a program targeting repeat property crime offenders. The program monitors people deemed at high risk of reoffending and aims to connect them with community supports. Public Safety Minister Nina Krieger announced yesterday that 12 more regional hubs will open across the province.
3: This approach ensures that the people who pose the greatest risk are held accountable while also addressing the underlying factors that led them to a life of crime.
1: The program has been piloted in Kelowna, Nanaimo, and Nelson since last fall. Over in sports, there were two sets of winning duos in the Williams Lake Boston Pizza two-man golf tournament this past weekend. The Flight 1 winners were Dave Lauzon and Joe Donahue at 11 under par, and the Flight 2 winners were Emma Labossiere and Brett Labossiere at 21 under par. The next event at the Williams Lake Golf and Tennis Club, now in its 80th season this year, is in late August when it's the club championships. It was another successful Hawkeye slow pitch ball tourney this weekend in Bushy Lake. The first place team in the A division was the Lataco Bears, with second place being the Walking Errors and third, Dusters. In the B division, the winning team was the Diamond Tees. Next year will be the 10th year for the tournament that honors the life of Erickson Morgan. Major League Baseball yesterday, Toronto beat Houston 4-2. Toronto will play Houston again today, just after 1 o'clock. Anaheim Lakes' Carey Price is going into the Hockey Hall of Fame, one of six in the class of 2026. Price played 15 seasons with the Montreal Canadiens after the Habs selected him with the number 5 pick in the 2005 NHL draft. He had 361 wins, a .917 save percentage, 2.51 goals against average, and 49 shutouts in 712 regular season games. The other five entering the Hall of Fame are Patrice Bergeron, Pekka Rinne, Keith Kachuk, and Cindy Curley in the player category, plus Brian Burke in the builder category. 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
1: Caribou Chilcoon weather today, sunny, high 29. Tonight it'll be clear, windy, gusting to 40 with a low of 9. Tomorrow, sunny in the morning and early in the afternoon. Then a mix of sun and cloud with a 30% chance of showers in the afternoon and a risk of a thunderstorm. Windy, gusting to 60 near the thunderstorms tomorrow with a high of 29. In the Caribou right now, Quesnel 8, Williams Lake 12, 100 miles 7.
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Music of Stone Temple Pilots and Sour Girl on the Goats. Well, we got the Williams A. Studio Theater getting ready for a production that's going to be going off to main stage, the Provincial Drama Festival. And they're going to be doing a fundraising performance for Escaped Alone coming up July 1st and 2nd. Encore shows. It's the winner of the best production at the Central Interior Zone Drama Festival. So the next stop is going to be in Vernon for main stage. So they're looking for a little bit of money to help out with, well, probably hotel costs. So they're going to be having this show July 1st and 2nd. Next week on Wednesday and Thursday. Doors open at 7, the curtain at 7:30. 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And see what else is going on with the Williams A. Studio Theater on their website and their social media sites. Here are the Lazies on the Goats.

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0: Just came back to say goodbye from Colin James on the go to 97.5 in Williams Lake. Hey, we got more rodeo tickets to give away. 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
4: The City of Williams Lake wishes to remind residents that sprinkling restrictions are in effect from April 1st to September 30th. Odd-numbered addresses may sprinkle on odd-numbered days, and even-numbered addresses may sprinkle on even-numbered days. However, no sprinkling is permitted on any days between the hours of 10 a.m. and 6 p.m. These regulations are necessary for adequate water supply during peak hours and will be strictly enforced by the city's bylaw department. Your cooperation is appreciated.
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6: When you think highway in the Caribou, you think 97. It's the highway that runs north-south throughout much of the Caribou. But there are other very important highways that lead you to very important places. There's Highway 20. It takes you from Williams Lake to Bella Coola. And there's Highway 26. It starts just north of Quesnel and ends in Barkerville. Many highways, many destinations. Wherever you may be in the Caribou, wherever your plans to go, whichever highway you take, drive safely.

0: You got to lose. That's the Black Keys. This is the GOATs. All the world-class rock is right here. We're going to get back to it in just a moment here. When's the last time you saw an old classic movie like Jaws? When was the last time you went and saw something like that? Have you seen what I posted on our GOAT Facebook page just a little while ago? They're doing a special showing of the movie in the place where it was done, out in the eastern coast of the U.S. And it's a special one because what they're going to do is they're going to have you in the water right there in Martha's Vineyard. And that'll be taking place on July 11th. Apparently, if you want to sit in the water while watching Jaws on the big screen there, it's going to cost you $250. That'll be on the 11th of July. So would you do that? Would you go and watch Jaws while sitting in the water? All the information, if you want to check this out, have a look at our GOAT Facebook page, and you'll see all the details right there. Would you do it? If it was during the day, I think I'd be okay, but if it was at night, I don't think so.
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0: Blame Brett from the beaches on the goat and World Class Rock. And I got to go. Time for me to head on out the door. Go and grab some for lunch. I know it's not even 10 o'clock, but it's a little hungry. Okay, we got Becky Howder on the way with the Midday Show. She's got a couple of keywords on the way for you. We've got keywords because we got tickets for the rodeo and we got tickets for racing. So if you want to win some tickets, get some free tickets, this is your chance to be able to text in a keyword, get in on the draw, and then we name the winner like tomorrow for those various things. And then we're going to do it again tomorrow with the winners named on Thursday. And away we go this week. It is a very busy week for the 98th Annual Williams Lake Stampede Rodeo and all the events going along with that. So Becky's got your Midday Show on the way next on the GOAT. Kyle Bottom is in later on this afternoon, so make sure you keep listening into the GOAT. We'll see you later.
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Dexter and the Moon Rocks with Sad in Carolina. Just kind of get our mid-morning off to a good start. And hey, it's Becky with you to make this day just a bit better. Let's start off by talking about your first few days of summer. I hope they go well. They're going well. They're going to get better because there's a few different annoyances I forget every time of year. And they surprise me. And you know what? We'll have a chat about that in a few more minutes after Tom Cochran and Red Ryder on the GOAT.

0: So pretty reckless when I wake up here on the goat. And hi, how's it going? It's Becky out here with you, and I hope the summer is going well for you. But have you noticed we are at that fun time of year where all the annoying things about summer are officially coming out in full swing? Like, I mean, every season that goes around, there's something where you're like, I forgot that was a thing. Like, you know, cold toes in the wintertime. Forget how annoying that is. Summertime, one of the most annoying things out there is, well, two most annoying things. Mosquitoes, obviously, takes the top of the list, and loud fans. Like, I don't know if you sleep with that fan on to kind of keep yourself cool at night, but it's been warm enough the past few days. I've got every fan in my house going 24/7, and they're just loud. Sometimes I don't need to be woken up in the middle of the night by some random screeching sound coming from my fan. To be fair, it's an old fan, and I probably should replace it, but it definitely was not the heart attack I was expecting at 3 a.m. So, you know what? That's fine. As long as it keeps me cool. I think as far as summer goes, there's way worse things out there, like mosquitoes, as opposed to loud fans.
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3: 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His career took him here, there, and everywhere, including the Caribou, where he owned a log cabin. His full name was Sir Matthew Bailey Begbie. His work was with the colonial government, then as a successful lawyer, and then as BC's first Chief Justice in the 1800s. Matthew Begbie was known as the Hanging Judge and left a controversial legacy. This famed jurist traveled throughout the Caribou maintaining the law while living in his log cabin in what's now the ghost town of Richfield.
4: Herd mentality means rocking out no matter the weather. Join the herd on the goat.

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0: You're listening to The GOAT for your Tuesday morning with the Tragically Hip Poets. And hey, it's Becky out here with you and the Stampede. Now only officially a few days away from the first stuff kicking us out, which is awesome. Super excited. So excited. In fact, I actually went out and bought myself a cowboy hat for the first time since like high school. And now I am officially ready to go. The only thing that would make it a bit better is if I didn't have to pay for tickets. And, you know, I assume you're in the same boat. So why don't we help you out here a little bit and tell you how you could win free tickets for the Friday Rodeo. Now, the way that this one works is you just got to send me a text with today's keyword. You go in the draw and then Dale will be picking the winner tomorrow morning. So the keyword you need to win these tickets, super easy. It's just rodeo. Your keyword is rodeo. You can send that at a text to our GOAT line, get your name in that draw, and yeah, just go and have a great time out there without paying for it, because that it just makes everything a little bit better when it's free.
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spring, that special time of the year when you can watch a hummingbird and a bear fight over a bird feeder. 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

0: Nickelback, Bones for the Crows, their new song here on The GOAT. And hi, it's Becky with you as we're about, quarter to 11 now. And here's a question to kind of get us started today. Would you ever consider going to a funeral to go find a date? My brain's a little bit reeling with this one, but it's a survey I read today where like an insane amount of people said, yeah, I'd have no problem going to a funeral to go and figure out how to date someone. Like, it was insane. Now, they did it for, like, the different generations, but this was 61% of Gen Z and 71% of millennials daters admitted they'd have absolutely no problem scoring a date, potentially meeting that love of their life in a room that were the funeral where there was a dead body. Why? I mean, okay, so you know what? No, I can get being desperate enough to not care where you meet someone, but I've been to, unfortunately, too many funerals in my life, and the vibe absolutely not. That you're in mourning. You're not there to date someone. You're there to be with the family and friends of someone who lost someone. Like, it just feels like a weird vibe to go and try and figure things out. Now, you know what? That being said, if you make you meet someone there and then like a few months later you're going on a date, that's a totally different story. But yeah, it seems like a weird move to try and go out to a funeral and instead of like Tinder or something like a regular person would do.
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out one of my favorite songs of all time from them. That is the song called Iris. And hi, it's Becky here with you. Welcome to your 11 o'clock hour. Let's talk about something fun that we all should be doing for the summertime, and that is safety when it comes to swimsuits. We'll get into a little bit of that after another favorite song of mine. It's Pain from 3 Days Grace on the GOAT. Pain.

0: It's REM on the GOAT with Losing My Religion. And hi, it's Becky out here with you officially. It's summertime out there, right? And a little bit of a safety tip I want to pass along if you're in the middle of buying your summer stuff, like swimsuits for kids, example, even big kids and grown-ups too. The color of the swimsuit that you pick up is incredibly important. I was reading an article today about this where they're like, hey, if you pick like a blue color or green color, even gray, purples sometime, and you put it on a kid and you put them in the water, they're actually way, way harder to see because that color blends in with the water. But if you then on the other side go something really bright like orange, yellow, red, neon pink, you can see those colors immediately. So even if you're just like casually looking at the lakeside and you can't figure out where the kids are, you're going to see that giant like, you know, thing of pink before you see the kid, which, you know, a few experts are saying this is kind of a big deal to know where your kids are. Now, all that being said, it's not going to replace actual supervision. You can't just be like, oh yeah, you're wearing bright pink, you'll be fine, that will save you. No, no, no. Proper supervision, always great. But yeah, if you're looking at new swimsuits for the kiddos, probably a good thing to stick with, yeah, bright red as opposed to blue.
1: The city of Williams Lake, with the Caribou Chilcotin Conservation Society, perform curbside recycling bin audits throughout the year in an effort to reduce recycling system contamination. Single-family curbside recycling bins are examined to determine how many items they contain that are not accepted by Recycle BC curbside collection. This will help evaluate levels of contamination and educate users of the city's recycling system. If you have questions or concerns, please contact the City of Williams Lake Public Works.
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0: It's the Headstones on the Goat with An Effort to Forget. And hi, it's Becky now as we're a little past 11:30. And I got a question for you. Did you ever have to set up a code word with your family members or friends when you were younger? I had a conversation with a buddy of mine about that exact thing. She has a few smaller kids and she's trying to teach them about, you know, how to get out of uncomfortable situations, what to do if you're feeling kind of off in a crowd. So they're setting up code words. And I was telling her that was something my family did. And, you know, as a former child, I loved it. It was great. We had something, I can't remember, some kind of fruit like banana or orange. And you'd say that word and immediately, no questions asked, you know, the parents would be like, okay, it's time to go home. We can't stay at this party. That's a shame. And it was just a way to be like, hey, I don't know what's going on. Or, you know, maybe I need some feedback, and you'd have that code word. We also had different ones for like, hey, I need to ask you a question. I don't want judgment or advice. I just need to rant. And then that person would do it. It was great. I mean, it's a big family thing. Now, that being said, if you have siblings, this code word can very quickly just turn into, you know, your brother insulting you a whole bunch of times. But it also kind of worked, because if my brother ever has a bad day, he calls me by my actual name, not like the 7,000 nicknames he has. So it's a good way to kind of judge how moods are going too. And got young kids, very important conversation to have. Try it out.
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0: And hi, it's Becky with you, and we're getting close to noon now, so let's wrap up this morning with something fun you could be doing Friday night for free. That is right, we have got tickets available right now to go and see the Thunder Mountain Speedway Crash to Pass. That's happening Friday night. It has a bunch to do with the Stampede. You want to go out there and just enjoy a little bit of everything. Fantastic, but we can help with a little bit of that by giving you said free tickets. Now, the way it works, same thing as our other ones we've got going on today. It's just a keyword that you text into our GOAT text line, and that keyword you need is crash. Super easy. 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You just need the word crash. Text it to us right here. Dell'll be picking a winner a little bit later this week, so don't wait around.
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1: Good afternoon, I'm Pat Matthews. 100 Mile House RCMP is urging motorists to be vigilant for unpredictable wildlife. Sergeant Brian Lamb says on Monday, police received a report of a single vehicle rollover on Highway 97 near Easy Drive.
2: Police attended with EHS where a single occupant advised of swerving to miss a deer and then lost control before overturning in the ditch. The driver sustained no reported injuries.
1: Lamb says police have been called to several collisions involving deer the past several weeks on area roads and Highway 97. Two shooting incidents in separate parts of the country have left one police officer dead and three others injured. In Montreal, police responded to an active shooter situation yesterday. They confirm a 34-year-old officer was killed in the line of duty, with another officer injured. A civilian and the suspect are also dead. In Saskatchewan, the RCMP says two officers were seriously injured after being shot when responded to an assault call at a home in Melville.

0: The suspect was arrested at the residence several hours later. Air Canada is welcoming the ratification of two new contracts with its employees, with the third in process of being ratified. The International Association of Machinists and Aerospace Workers says one of the approved agreements involves 170 finance employees, with the other covering 115 clerical workers. The union says a third tentative agreement reached on June 12th involves 11,000 maintenance, airport airside operations, cargo, and cabin services employees. In sports, there were two sets of winning duos in the Williams Lake Boston Pizza two-man golf tournament this past weekend. The flight number one winners were Dave Lauzon and Joe Donahue at 11-under, and the flight two winners were Emil Labossiere and Brett Labossiere at 21-under par. The next event at the Williams Lake Golf and Tennis Club, now in its 80th season this year, is in late August when it's the club championships. It was another successful Hawkeye slow-pitch ball tourney this weekend in Bushy Lake. The first-place team in the A division was the Letako Bears, with second place being the Walking Errors and third Dusters. In the B division, the winning team was the Diamond Tees. Next year will be the 10th year for the tournament that honors the life of Erickson Morgan. At the World Cup, Canada will play Switzerland tomorrow at noon in Vancouver. Both teams have a win and a tie after two games. Canada needs a victory or a draw against the Swiss to finish first in Group B. And on the diamond, the Blue Jays continue a 10-game homestand this afternoon just after 1 against the Astros. Caribou weather, mainly sunny, high of 27 in 100 Mile House, 29 for Quesnel and Williams Lake. Tonight, clear and windy, low 11 for 100 Mile House, 9 in Williams Lake and Quesnel. 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
1: 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When it's happening here, you'll hear it from GOAT News.
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0: Kaleo on the goat with Rock and Roller. Becky, welcome to the Noon Hour Power Shower.
1: Well, thank you so much for that brand new name, Kyle. That's that's great. What name do we have yesterday? I like that name.
0: Dark Side of the Noon.
1: I like that better.
0: That is probably better than the Noon Hour Power Shower.
1: Just makes me think I need to go home and take a shower.
0: Yeah, but if we were sponsored by like a shower head company, that would be a good name.
1: That would be great. But since we're not, we'll have to keep inventing fun things. Like, speaking of fun things.
0: Trivia. Always fun.
1: What else do we got?
0: We're going to talk about hydration because it's important in the summer.
1: Yep, right? I agree.
0: Especially when it's this hot. And we're going to talk about blemishes.
1: Okay,
0: not the blemishes on your record, right? We're going to talk about the blemishes that appear on our faces.
1: Okay, that makes more sense.
0: All that and more right now. It's Helix Rock You. Give it up!

0: The Rolling Stones in the Stars right here on the GOAT. Becky, how
1: Kyle,
0: you doing today?
1: Caffeinated? Ready to go.
0: Hydrated?
1: Oh, yeah.
0: Deflated?
1: Sure.
0: Reinflated?
1: Because the ego deflated and then reflated as we do the trivia.
0: Yeah, exactly.
1: To get that ego out there. Okay, are you ready?
0: I'm ready to go 3 for 3.
1: All right, we got this. Question one. What profession does Susan and Sully sing about in Don't You Want Me with the Human League?
0: Oh, my gosh.
1: Yeah, a little bit of an odd one today to start us with.
0: What profession?
1: What profession?
0: Carpenter.
1: Waitressing.
0: Oh.
1: So close. It's right next door to carpentry.
0: All right, 2 for 3. Let's go.
1: All right. Who sang Kids in America?
0: Kids in America?
1: Yep.
0: Kids in America. Cyndi Lauper?
1: Kim Wilde.
0: Kim Wilde.
1: Kim Wilde. So close.
0: No.
1: I was being optimistic.
0: Thank you.
1: Slightly optimistic. All right. How about your redeeming question?
0: Okay.
1: In Lionel Richie's Hello music video, who does he fall in love with?
0: Oh, the phone.
1: A blind art student.
0: Oh, a blind art student.
1: Yeah, I feel like I have to rewatch this video.
0: Oh, it's very deep.
1: Right?
0: Very artistic.
1: Absolutely. Well, it was the 1980s. I mean, yeah. That was the artistic time.
0: I'll say this right now.
1: Yeah?
0: I love me some Lionel Richie.
1: It is some good music.
0: Yeah. If you talk smack about Lionel, you've made an enemy.
1: Oh, no. Okay.
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A bear's safety message from the goat.

0: AC/DC on the goat. It's a long way to the top.
1: If you want to rock and roll.
0: Yes. There we go. you were saying it's Hydration Day?
1: It is National Hydration Day, which feels great to start the summer off with. The reminder of drink more water. It's hot. You're going to sweat. Drink more.
0: Yeah, exactly.
1: Right? I keep forgetting every year. It's such a, like, I had like that dehydration headache last night because it was hot.
0: Yeah.
1: Forgot about the water intake. Came home. I'm like, it's weird. My head hurts. Oh.
0: Yeah, I find myself, you know, because I come into work, I drink like a half pot of coffee. I maybe have like one glass of water. That's not balanced enough.
1: No, especially because it's warm.
0: Yeah.
1: And you're moving more and you're doing more. Apparently, we need more water as humans.
0: Yeah. And here's the crazy thing. So we need water as humans, right?
1: Yep.
0: But did you know that if you drink too much water, you can die?
1: I feel like I've heard this before, but it's like an insane amount of water, right?
0: Yes, but I only know this because, do you remember the Nintendo Wii?
1: Vaguely.
0: So there was a radio contest down in the States when the Nintendo Wii first came out. It was called like Don't Wii for a Wii.
1: Okay.
0: And they just had a bunch of people sit around drinking glasses of water, and the last person to go to the bathroom won.
1: Oh, okay.
0: One guy died of water intoxication, which is where you drink so much water that the balance of salt inside your bloodstream goes off.
1: Wow.
0: Yeah.
1: That's a way to go.
0: Yeah.
1: That's for sure. I know you can, like, small babies, you're not supposed to give them water.
0: No.
1: Like, absolutely nothing.
0: No.
1: About that. But same thing.
0: Milk.
1: Exactly.
0: That's it.
1: I'm not a parent. I babysat a lot of your siblings.
0: There's all sorts of crazy things about babies. Do you know they can't have honey?
1: Really?
0: Yes.
1: Why?
0: Too many microbes and stuff in there.
1: Interesting.
0: Right? Because it's all made of like bee spit and stuff.
1: Okay. So yeah, I know. I mean, like, you can't give them small things because they'll choke on it.
0: Yeah.
1: So I know that. Like, I babysat enough.
0: Nope. There's like certain things, like, I don't think babies can have honey until they're like 2 years old. That's maybe three.
1: Wow.
0: Google it. Don't take my advice.
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0: Nobody but you. It's the sheepdogs on the goat. And Becky, it's time to talk about blemishes.
1: I'm hoping you mean like blemishes that are not just on your record or driving record.
0: Yeah, no, blemishes on your face.
1: Okay, yep, that one I can handle.
0: Or back. Let's not discriminate against the back knee, folks.
1: Yeah, that is a nasty place. Like, where's the worst place to have a pimple that you find? Because I woke up with a nasty one today, like right under my nose, and it's been driving me insane.
0: I had one a couple weeks ago inside my nostril, and I hated it.
1: That's terrible. Right on the earlobes sometimes. Oof. Or you ever get the one underneath the eyelid?
0: No.
1: Terrible. Or I guess you won't have this experience. You have the one of those back knee, like those bad ones, right on the bra strap. Horrible.
0: Let me tell you.
1: It's terrible.
0: Nothing in this world bothers me more than getting a little acne on my bra strap area.
1: It's like having a sunburn and having something rubbing against it.
0: Yes, totally, totally.
1: Yeah, not fun.
0: Oh, man. I had a little zit inside my nose, inside my nostril, and it looked bad,
1: okay.
0: So I popped it. Uh-oh. And it was like someone had... It was like someone had like yanked a tooth out of my face or something. Like it stung so bad that I just immediately started sneezing everywhere.
1: That's the worst feeling when it's just like keeps going. Ugh. It's not like, oh, I popped it on like underneath, I don't know, my eyebrow and it hurts for a bit and goes away, but it's around the nose.
0: Ugh.
1: So sensitive. And like, you're not supposed to really pop those,
0: no.
1: Right? Isn't there, it's triangle of death.
0: Yes.
1: Yeah.
0: Yeah, this is the area around your nose and above your mouth is called the triangle of death.
1: Okay.
0: And you're not supposed to poke or pop or pick anything around there because it's such close proximity to your brain that... Bacteria entering your bloodstream from that area.
1: Yeah, can
0: so imagine? I was really throwing caution to the wind.
1: Yeah, apparently living on the edge with that. Although I feel like out of everything I want on my tombstone, death by pimple, not the way I want to go.
0: Unless it was like a giant pimple roaming the streets.
1: Yeah,
0: and,
1: but like
0: fought it heroically.
1: Hero moments totally different than like me crying ugly on the bathroom floor.
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Veruca Salt on the goat with Volcano Girls. And hi, it's Becky with you. Kyle's back out of the booth. So let's talk about something fun with the seashells that you've been collecting for a few years hidden away in the back of your closet. Turns out if you're wearing them as some kind of jewelry this summer, you're actually trending, which is kind of fun. And we'll talk about it after Aerosmith's Sweet Emotion.

0: You're listening to The GOAT for your Tuesday afternoon with Gobs Hear You Calling. And hi, Becky out here with you. And do you got a bunch of old shells that you've collected through the years? Maybe in the back of your closet, maybe it's old jewelry. Hopefully you wear it at least occasionally if it is jewelry, because that means you're trending this summer. There has been something across my internet feed recently called shell maxing, which is exactly what it sounds like. It's just a trend wearing like beachy ocean inspired jewelry, like the shells, starfish, fish charms, which is usually like a, you know, very simple vacation souvenir. Now apparently it's having its moment in fashion, which is kind of interesting, even like all the way from the social media to like designer collections. So kind of a cool thing if you have some of those old shells, maybe from like the 90s 2000s, like, you know, those, like, what were the shell necklaces, like the chokers that were really big. If you still have those, yeah, congratulations. In 2026, you're just bringing fashion back.
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0: 7:41 here on The Goat with Landmines. And hi, it's Becky here with you. I hope you've gone out and already got your tickets for the Williams Lake Stampede, because by all accounts, those tickets are flying off the shelves right now. If you haven't yet, good news. We've got a fundraiser going on with these tickets that you are buying for the Stampede. This one is for Sunday specifically. There's a local girl. She's 16. Her name's Lucy. She has been a three-time leukemia survivor. And if you buy a ticket for Sunday, $1 from every rodeo ticket sold is going to go directly to Lucy and her family to help cover treatment, travel, care costs, especially because a lot of the care is down in Vancouver. So that means you're traveling, you're getting hotel rooms. It's just, it can be very, very expensive very fast. So yeah, $1 from every ticket sold going right to help Lucy and her family, which is great. So if you have not yet bought the tickets for the Williams Lake Stampede this year, maybe check Sunday out and help a family in need at the same time in your own community.
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0: It's a Foo Fighters on the Goat with your favorite toy. And hi, it's Becky here with you, but unfortunately, I got to go home at some point today. So Kyle will be here to take over your microphone, get you through that afternoon. And I hope you have a fantastic rest of your Tuesday. Now, you know, that being said, I also hope you remember to drink water and put sunscreen on today, because by all accounts, going to be a pretty hot one. At one point, they were calling for a high of 29. Just looked up the forecast. Still calling for a high of 29 and a whole bunch of sun to go along with it. So, if you're outside, please, water, sunscreen. Very important thing, because there's nothing worse than coming back in at the end of the day and having like that terrible headache, that dehydration headache, and you're burnt to a crisp. Not fun. Been there plenty of summers. I don't want you to be there. So this is your friendly PSA, water and sunscreen. Good for you. And whatever else you get up to besides getting in some extra UV rays. I hope it's a great Tuesday. I'll see you at another time here on The Goat. And in the meantime, yeah, have yourself a great Tuesday.
1: 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How you doing? 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
0: I guess there's nothing left to do but start another one. 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

It's Sloan Money City Maniacs right here on the GOAT. Good afternoon to you. Holy smokes, what a busy week. It's one of the busiest weeks of the year. Why? Because everything's happening at once. School's ending for the kids. We got Canada Day coming up in the next 7 days. And of course, it's the Williams Lake Stampede. Let's have a little chat coming up next. First, it's Blink 182 taking us to the rock show on the GOAT.

0: Evanescence, who will you follow? Right here on The GOAT. Good afternoon to you. And yes, what a busy week. It's the final week of school for the kiddos. It is also the Williams Lake Stampede. Rock and roll. What is it? 98th annual Williams Lake Stampede. We have some rodeo tickets to give away for the Friday night rodeo. If you want to get your name in the draw, you got to text me the word rodeo to 398-2336. But here's the thing. That's not the only thing to do on Friday night. The Hit to Pass is going on at the Thunder Mountain Speedway. You want to get your name in for that? You got to text me the word crash to 398-2336. You can enter both. You could text me the word rodeo. You could text me the word crash. I don't know if it'll work if you send them both in the same text message. Maybe it will. Maybe it won't. I'm not a technology expert over here, but I am an expert when it comes to giving things away. So hit us up on the text line. Rodeo for rodeo tickets. Crash for the Hit to Pass.
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0: Cheap Trick. I want you to want me right here on the GOAT. Good afternoon to you. Here's a question for you as we head into the summer. Maybe you're hitting the road this summer, doing the old road trip. How often do you stop when you're doing a road trip? Now, I think if it's just me, because there are times where, you know, I've driven down to the Lower Mainland by myself, I will basically stop. Like, I'm heading south on the 97. I leave from Quesnel. I'll stop in Williams Lake. I'll stop in 100 Mile. I'll stop in Cache Creek. Usually just to either get gas or stretch my legs or get a snack or get a coffee, something like that. Because I think when you're on the road, frequent breaks are better, right? Give yourself just a minute to disconnect from the act of driving to try and freshen up a little bit. Now, that's all out the window if you're traveling with animals and or children, because they set the tone. Fortunately, like driving through the Caribou, the towns are evenly spaced enough that you do have a good place to stop like every hour. But otherwise, yeah, you might just be pulling over at a rest stop or on the side of the road.
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0: JJ Wild on the goat. That was off the rails. Really slap at the base on that one. You've probably heard this story by now, but this is like, I think the World Cup is bringing so many great stories to light about different people, different cultures around the world. And one thing that we have learned during the World Cup this year is that Scottish people like to drink. That is something they enjoy when they're on vacation. And we know this because the Scottish lads have descended, and the lasses as well, they have descended on Boston, Massachusetts, where Scotland is playing its first round of the World Cup. And they have drank so much beer that bars around Boston are just running out of beer. They're just out of beer, which, like, you got to feel pretty bad. Like, if your job is to supply beer and you run out, that's on you, Home Slice. You had how long to prepare for the World Cup? You knew Scotland was coming. You knew the lads were coming. And you didn't stock up enough beer. Well, a little egg on your face.
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1: Good afternoon, I'm Pat Matthews. 5 years since being started in northern BC, virtual bail hearings are now used across the province to help improve the court system's efficiency. Attorney General Nikki Sharma says the program helped address challenges in rural and remote communities, especially when road conditions were poor.
2: So virtual bail has been a really good addition to up north that was so successful in terms of how it made trials go faster, helped judges not have to travel or court process have to travel. If there's bad weather, you can still keep things going.
1: Since starting, 112 virtual bail units have been installed in police stations across the province, along with the creation of 6 dedicated virtual and 6 hybrid bail courtrooms. Sharma added that the province continues to look for new ways to modernize the court system. 100 Mile House RCMP say they've been called to several collisions involving deer the past few weeks on area roads and Highway 97. On Monday, they responded to a report of a single vehicle rollover on Highway 97 near Easy Drive. Sergeant Brian Lamb says he attended, along with BC Emergency Health Services, where the single occupant of the vehicle told them they were swerving to miss a deer and then lost control before overturning in the ditch. Lamb says the driver sustained no reported injuries. 100 Mile House RCMP urged motorists to be vigilant for unpredictable wildlife. You'll need to pack along more than your Stetson when you come to the 98th Annual Williams Lake Stampede. Environment Canada meteorologist Jennifer Cowell says Thursday looks like it will be a decent day with a very small chance of showers and a high up to 28 degrees. However, Cowell says a system will move into the region, generating showers probably overnight Thursday and through the day on Friday.
3: The system that's coming through, it's going to move towards the east, but it is going to wrap back around and give us another little push, probably late in the day Saturday, like Saturday night, possibly into Sunday. So you're going to have an on-off, on-off of showers and then clearing and then more showers and more clearing.
1: Cowell says overnight lows will be in the 10 to 11 degrees range, so if you are going to be out in the evening Thursday through Saturday, to dress for it not to be particularly warm once the sun goes down. In sports, Williams Lake's Emma Laborde won her division at the British Columbia Open Amateur for disc golf in Langley. Laborde finished 6 shots ahead of the second place finisher in the women's amateur division. The Lake City's Matt Laborde was 18th in the mixed amateur 40-plus division, and Angie Delaney was 4th in the women's amateur 3. The Williams Lake Disc Golf Club will be hosting a tournament at

0: the Esler course on July 18th. And at the World Cup, Canada will play Switzerland tomorrow at noon in Vancouver. Both teams have a win and a tie after two games. Canada needs a victory or a draw against the Swiss to finish first in Group B. Caribou weather, mainly sunny this afternoon, high 27 in 100 Mile House, 29 for Quesnel and Williams Lake. Clear and windy tonight, low of 11 for 100 Mile House, 9 in Williams Lake and Quesnel. 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

Screaming Trees, I Nearly Lost You, right here on The GOAT. Good afternoon to you. Well, we're about to get an earful of what's going on down south. That's right, last night on Late Night. Coming up next, first, it's Danko Jones with Good Time.

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0: The goat giving you big sugar. Turn the lights on. Good afternoon to you. Yeah, there's a lot of talk going on down south about this reflecting pool. Let's reflect on it while we listen to Last Night on Late Night.
1: Everyone's still talking about how the Lincoln Memorial reflecting pool turned green after Trump tried to paint it American flag blue. And get this, I'm not lying. The company that Trump hired to paint it is called Green Water Solutions.
2: Come on.
1: Well, they nailed it. They nailed it. Mission accomplished. You got to pay the guy. Yeah, too bad he didn't hire the Blue Man Group. Then he would have... Coke, Pepsi, and Dr. Pepper will begin using QR codes for ingredient information.
3: Ooh.
1: Yep. Meanwhile, when you look up Mountain Dew's ingredients, it just says water from reflecting pool. Trump is now feuding with Italian Prime Minister Giorgia Meloni after she denied Trump's claim that she begged him for a photo at the G7 summit. Yeah, I'm not sure anyone is begging for pictures with Trump these days. Even J.D. Vance is like, can you drop me off at the corner for these Iran negotiations? I'll just walk. I'll walk from Spain.
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0: Our Lady Peace on the Goat with Clumsy. Good afternoon to you. I'm having such a good time with this today. I learned something fascinating about pinball machines yesterday. Pinball machines were invented in the 1800s. So, like, they've been around for a long, long time. But the flippers on a pinball machine were not invented until 1947, which means for, like, the first 100 or so years that pinball machines were around, people just like shot a ball into a machine and watched it like plink and bonk around on all the mechanisms before eventually losing its battle with gravity. That it was just a game of luck. It's kind of even hard to call it a game, really. And then somebody in the 1940s was like, what if we put some flippers in there to really smack that ball around? Give it a good what for? Say, hey, not over here, buddy. That's how the conversation went, at least in my brain.
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6: His career took him here, there, and everywhere, including the Caribou, where he owned a log cabin. His full name was Sir Matthew Bailey Begbie. His work was with the colonial government, then as a successful lawyer, and then as BC's first Chief Justice in the 1800s. Matthew Begbie was known as the Hanging Judge and left a controversial legacy. This famed jurist traveled throughout the Caribou maintaining the law while living in his log cabin in what's now the ghost town of Richfield.
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0: Oh, you hear that saxophone? That can only mean one thing. We are dancing in the dark with a little help from Bruce Springsteen. Good afternoon to you. You're listening to The Goat in case you just woke up from a fever dream. And what a busy week. What a busy week, he said. Because I'm about a million things. School's ending, right? Summer has started. And we got the Stampede kicking off on Thursday night. Now, we have procured a few pairs of tickets for the Friday night rodeo. You want to get your name in the draw for those tickets? You got to text me the word rodeo to 398-2336. Also happening on Friday night, we've got the hit to pass at the Thunder Mountain Speedway. You want to get your name in the draw for the hit to pass? You got to text me the word crash to 398-2336. You want to get your name in the draw for both? Double your chances? Send one text that says rodeo. Send one that says crash. You could try texting them both at the same time. I don't know if that works. I'm not an IT expert.
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1: Good afternoon, I'm Pat Matthews. 100 Mile House RCMP is urging motorists to be vigilant for unpredictable wildlife. Sergeant Brian Lamb says on Monday, police received a report of a single vehicle rollover on Highway 97 near Easy Drive.
2: Police attended with VHS where a single occupant advised of swerving to miss a deer and then lost control before overturning in the ditch. The driver sustained no reported injuries.
1: Lamb says police have been called to several collisions involving deer the past several weeks on area roads and Highway 97. Premier David Eby takes off for China this weekend. Vista Radio provincial reporter Emily Javeski has the story.
3: Eby will lead a trade mission to China from June 27th to July 3rd, with stops in Beijing, Shanghai, and Guangzhou. It'll be the first time a BC premier has visited China since 2018. It's another sign that trade relations between Canada and China are warming after years of tensions. Prime Minister Mark Carney traveled to Beijing earlier.

0: earlier this year and signed deals on electric vehicles, canola, and other goods. Emily Joveski, Vista News, Victoria.
1: With the 98th annual Williams Lake Stampede just around the corner, what should rodeo fans be packing with them in addition to their Stetson? Jennifer Cowell, meteorologist with Environment Canada, says for day one, Thursday, there is a small chance of showers and a high up to 28 degrees. Cowell says they expect a system to move into the region, generating showers most likely overnight Thursday and through the day Friday. She says that system will wrap back around, so there will be on and off showers, probably late in the day Saturday, Saturday night, and possibly into Sunday.
2: With the temperatures, they're going to be nice and warm on Thursday, but that system coming in on Friday is going to bring in some cooler air, and we're not expecting it to go up above 20 for the rest of the weekend.
1: Williams Lake Stampede performances are at 6 Thursday and Friday night and 2 o'clock Saturday and Sunday afternoon. Air Canada is welcoming the ratification of two new contracts with its employees, with the third in the process of being ratified. The International Association of Machinists and Aerospace Workers say one of the approved agreements involves 170 finance employees, with the other covering 115 clerical workers. The union says a third tentative agreement reached on June 12th involves 11,000 maintenance, airport airside operations, cargo, and cabin services employees. In sports, there were a couple of trades in the NHL today. TSN reports the St. Louis Blues have traded forward Jordan Kyrou to the Washington Capitals for Connor McMichael, a prospect, and the 16th overall draft pick this year. And the Ottawa Senators acquired winger William Eklund along with two prospects from the San Jose Sharks for the 9th overall pick in this year's draft. Caribou weather, mainly sunny, high of 27 in 100 Mile House, 29 for Quesnel and Williams Lake. Tonight, clear and windy, low 11 for 100 Mile House, 9 in Williams Lake and Quesnel. 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

You're listening to The GOAT. That was Bush with Come Down. And I gotta say, back in my day, things were so much simpler. We'll talk about the bee in my bonnet coming up next. First, we got that new track from Nickelback, Bones for the Crows, right here on The GOAT.

0: Wide Mouth Mason on the goat with Smile. Isn't that nice? Back in my day, you know what was so much simpler? Sunscreen. Yeah, I said it. Back in my day, growing up, sunscreen was just the only thing you had to differentiate from was the SPF, right? How much protection are you looking for? 15, 25, 50? Those were your options. 10, 20, 30, 40, whatever, right? You just pick, how protected do I want to be? That was it. Nowadays, all sorts of options, right? You got the spray can sunscreen. You got sunscreen that's just for the face. Well, why is it that when I go to sunscreen myself or my child nowadays, I have to pull out this artist palette of various sunscreens for various parts? Wasn't it just easier having it all in one big squishy tube? Ugh, I gotta tell you, back in my day, things were simpler.
1: The city of Williams Lake, with the Caribou Chilcotin Conservation Society, perform curbside recycling bin audits throughout the year in an effort to reduce recycling system contamination. Single-family curbside recycling bins are examined to determine how many items they contain that are not accepted by Recycle BC curbside collection. This will help evaluate levels of contamination and educate users of the city's recycling system. If you have questions or concerns, please contact the City of Williams Lake Public Works.
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5: When you think highway in the Caribou, you think 97. It's the highway that runs north-south throughout much of the Caribou. But there are other very important highways that lead you to very important places. There's Highway 20. It takes you from Williams Lake to Bella Coola. And there's Highway 26. It starts just north of Quesnel and ends in Barkerville. Many highways, many destinations. Wherever you may be in the Caribou, wherever your plans to go, whichever highway you take, drive safely.
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0: The GOAT, serving up some Bon Jovi. You give love a bad name. And hey, if you're looking for an opportunity to cheer for Canada, I got just the thing. So the Quesnel Youth Soccer Association, the big soccer facility just past Coraloo Secondary School over there on the west side, they're doing a watch party. They've done them for the last two games as well. And tomorrow's watch party for the noon game against Switzerland. Doors open at 11 a.m. Our friends from Barkerville Brewing will be over there doing a little beer garden action. And there's even room for kids to run around. The watch party is on field one, and then the kids can run around, burn off their energy over on field two. Great opportunity to get out and cheer for Canada because, and this is as kind of a novice to the world of soccer, this is what I have come to understand. Canada has never made it to the knockout stage before, and if we can tie Switzerland, we guarantee our spot in the knockout stage in the next round, where a single loss sends you home. I think it's a beautiful thing. Let's get out there and cheer for Canada.
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5: 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Run.

0: Biff naked on the goat with Spaceman. All right, warm up your laughing muscles. That's right, it's chuckle o'clock. We got your afternoon comedy break. This is a good one. It's Charlie Behrens talking about the age of waitstaff.
1: I was out to eat and there was this waiter in his 20s. I said, hey, how are you doing? He says, honestly, I'm not doing very good. I wasn't honestly asking, dude. You can tell a very distinct difference between waiters in their 20s versus their 60s. What you want is a waiter in their 60s. You want a Barb, you know? Barb does not tell you her problems. If anything, she tells them to the grease trap, okay? You ask a Barb how she's doing, she goes, I'm fine, hon. What the hell are we having, huh? Barb's got two herniated discs, three kids in prison, and one pack of Newports. You are currently preventing her from smoking with a dumpster out back.
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